In her hand was a bottle of wine, in the other a glass. She poured some of the wine from bottle into the

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1: What we've got here is failure to communicate. Some men you just can't reach. So you get what we had here last week, which is the way he wants it. Well, he gets it.

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Then we put out a rap with a slap on your back to make you wanna tap to the funk, to the funk, to the funk. We're gonna take it to the funk, and we know our work is never done till we got you moving on the one. You see the plan is this, that you cannot miss with the music that we play. Party people all around here.

trying the right words to help you understand. The way I need you, 'cause darling, I miss you so. Being away from you really makes my feelings grow. And I hope when I see you once again, you'll still prove to be my very best friend. Being away from you, our girl has helped me discover that for me, there is no other.

I hope it's understood. I'd love to be home with you, baby, if I could. I'd start walking tonight, if I could get there any faster. Sincerely yours, the world-class Grandmaster.

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Gotta be handy with the steel if you know what I mean. Earn your keep.

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Like a cold in October, she'll take you right over. It's not mean to be facetious. And that look in her eyes says you're the guy she plans to spend